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1: Good singing, people. We've been touring all over, and we even toured to Glasgow to the concert hall. Yeah. They were a rum bunch. I don't know who they were. They were not you. But we've been telling people, you know, because for us to go out and tour in November and beginning of December, you know, it's tough to leave Glasgow in festival season. Just when that warm wind comes down the cloud and the palm trees are blowing, and they didn't believe me, but you guys know what it's like. You know, it's these balmy evenings, you're walking down the Clyde with your loved one. I'm not suggesting any particular sexual orientation. You can do whatever you want, but you might be walking over the bridge and staring at the water and just, you're thinking about life as the bodies flow past you. You know, it's a great place to be, you know, the city of Glasgow is a good place to be. They don't believe us, but we know. I was trying to explain to you that Lorena and I used to live in a flat in what is now the kind of Latin Quarter. But then we just simply knew it as Finiston. Jeez, oh. And we used to go around to what you now call a delicatessen. Then it was a newsagent. And it was that because it did rolls and sausage, square sausage. Morton's rolls. And one day I came out and it must have been July. I know it was July because the guy behind me came out in a duffel coat. He was leaning against this door. And I thought, what's going on here? And he looked particularly happy, you know, for being a Glaswegian in July, he looked happy. And he pulled out of his pocket a cigarette lighter. And next thing he pulls out a cigar in Finiston. It was a Hamlet, 35p, you know what I'm saying? And he lights the thing up, the smoke goes up there, way up above Argyle Street. And I'm thinking, what's going on here? Why is he doing this? Then I remembered, Friday night. It was wages day.

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0: Exciting times are on the way, new things to bring every day. Why not listen to the funky shows? The presenters will keep you on your toes. The music they play should suit everyone. Lots of variety, spice and fun. Different topics we can discuss with an in-depth analysis and minimal fuss. So come and join the growing queue. See what Sonny G can do for you. Please remember to turn on that dial. Sonny G's the best by a country mile. Everybody's loving Sonny Govan.
1: What you doing on our turf, punk?
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1: Give it.
2: You a Smokey man?
1: Give it.
2: If you ain't Smokey, ain't your mother message.
1: Motherfucker, I said give me the message.
2: It's from Willie in the slam.
1: You been busted.
2: Yeah, the man picked me up.
1: Well, I ain't got no time to play with you. Now give me the message.
2: Willie's in Warwick. Doing 1-3. Told me to tell your mother to keep cool. He'd be out one way or another. Quick. Maybe I could stick around for a while.
1: No, that's out, man. You know, what can we, the Lords, do with a punk like you?
2: Kiss my...
3: Burn him.
2: Just me and you, mother. Just me and you. I put trademarks around your...

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'Cause youth's a mask, but it don't last. 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

0: Sonny Govan, What a Place, helps you create your own creative base, helps you see things in a very creative way. 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
1: Hi, I'm Brooke, I'm a positive role model and my favourite thing about Chucked Badminton.
2: Hi, I'm Martha, I'm a positive role model.
3: My favourite thing about Chucked Badminton.
4: Hi, I'm Alexander, I'm a positive role model. My favourite thing about Chip, it's helped me a lot.
5: Hi, my name's Harris and my favourite thing about Chucked Badminton.
6: Hi, my name's Connolly, I'm also a positive role model at Chip and my favourite thing to do is helping out the young ones and playing badminton.

0: What's your name and how is it being a young person and going into being a positive role model? Like, what's the changes and how is it different?
1: My name is Brooke and I think it's quite difficult because it's a lot different and we're just trying out helping with all the new things. But I also feel like it's quite good and we're going to get some good opportunities in the future. We've been helping with a lot of the young ones and some of it's been challenging. But overall, I think it's really good and I'm glad I done it. What's your name and how is it being a young person changing up to a positive role model?
2: My name's Melissa and it was really fun. It was like, it's great to be able to be a positive role model when I've grown up here. Like, I've been coming to gym for 10 years. I've grown up, I've seen all the older positive role models. I've seen them going on to be actual workers. It's great. It's fun to help the wee ones and actually, like, you know, you look back and you see yourself in the same position, so you want the wee ones to have as much fun as they can. It's just great to have all the opportunities.
3: Thank you.
4: I'm joined by
5: Alexander.
4: And you're a new positive role model at GYP. How have you enjoyed it so far?
5: Out of the 3 days we've had so far, I've enjoyed myself a lot because I've actually experienced a lot more things than I thought I would have in the first 3 days. And I just see even just the first like little moments, like helping your first little person and then them just like showing their gratitude towards you helping them. And then maybe even see even just like the wee looks that you get when they're helping them. It's just amazing. And I feel like it's a really good feeling you're making a difference in someone's day or like whatever's going on. And yeah, that's what I've enjoyed so far.
4: That's great. Are you like annoyed at it and that you can't go on trips with your pals anymore?
5: It's

0: just anyone.
1: The best person is probably Josh, because he's funny and he can also take it seriously. And the worst person is probably Conley, because I kind of keep serious with him, and I just keep laughing all the time when I'm with him and I'm with him.
2: Thanks.
3: Hi, my name's Cole, and I'm going to talk about JIP. JIP is a really good program to come to your friends. It's a good way to make

0: Hi, who have we joined with?
1: Sam.
0: What's it like working at JIP as a staff?
1: It's brilliant to help young people out and to show young people that there's a lot more to offer than running about the streets and getting into border, and also the fact that we run a good programme for positive role models like myself that I used to be before working full time, that they can get experience and help and put it on their CVs for when they look for work when they're older.
0: What was it like changing from a positive role model to a staff?
1: It was a big deal because, as you used to know probably yourselves, that being a positive role model, yous are helping out quite a lot and that yous are getting help off us as staff. But when I was younger, it was the same as yous, and now changing it to staff, it's more that we have to take a bigger role and make sure yous are safe, make sure young people are safe, make sure that we're doing the right stuff. If there's anything ever happened, that we need to take more control and we need to obviously watch more eyes on, because we are essentially in charge of everybody else, and if anything goes wrong, it's on us now. So I think it's a bigger role, and it's more, I don't know, it's more, you're taking on more of an opportunity to then help people out more rather than positive roles, because as you know, you just look up to people and you just want to become stuff. So that was the same with me when I was younger, so it was just to become something better and for young people to look up to.
0: Do you think running the summer programmes and the Easter programmes is a lot more difficult than some of the smaller ones like Twilight?
1: 100%, because as you know, when we go to Twilight, you only have about 20 or 30, and it's only for 2 hours. But during the holiday programmes, we can have up to 120 for a full 4 hours a day, and it's a lot to try and manage, especially in the main hall. The main hall gets bigger because Barman's one of the main ones. Bouncy Castle, anything can happen with young people in it, and stuff can happen in a light switch. So to have eyes on that all the time, and then especially the holiday programme being so active and having young people running about all the time, having breaks, having snack breaks, young people go to the toilet all the time, and then taking people out to the pitch so that people don't hurt themselves.
0: Thank you.
1: Thank you very much.
2: Hello, I'm Connolly, and I'm joined with
3: Jack.
2: So Jack, you obviously come to JIP. What would you say is the best thing to do here?
3: Playing with your pals.
2: Playing with your pals? Do you have any favourite like stations or whatever?
3: Badminton and Bouncy Castle.
2: Badminton and Bouncy Castle. What do you enjoy most about badminton?
3: Smashing it on people.

0: the bouncy castle?
1: Just playing with my pals in it.
0: Yeah. Playing with your pals, that's great. Would you like to give a wee staff member a shout out? How amazing they're.
1: Ryan.
0: Why do you want to give Ryan a shout out?
1: Because I'll batter him.
0: Because you'll batter him. Great. Thank you for that, Jack.
2: Hi, I'm Melissa and I'm here with
3: John Aitken.
2: John, how is it working as a staff member full-time here at JIP?
3: It's amazing. Sometimes it doesn't even feel like work because we enjoy it so much, but it can be stressful as well when there's so many young people. But no, I love it. I love my job.
2: How is it getting to see your new positive role models in the role that they are now as you've seen them grow up?
3: Oh, it's really cool. Like, there's even some of yous like yourself who maybe went away for a bit but then found your way back and have really enjoyed it and step back into this role, so it's really cool to see that. Makes me feel a wee bit old yet enough.
2: How is it getting to bond with staff members such as Sam, Aaron, Ethan and all that?
3: Am I allowed to tell the truth? Or
2: yeah.
3: No, it's great. Obviously, they were also boys that were kind of positive role models while I was maybe a sessional worker. Aaron more when I was kind of full-time, so that's really cool as well to be able to work with them when, as I say, they were in your position at one point.
2: How difficult was it to choose your positive role models as there were so many who had their names down?
3: It is difficult, but it's something that you need to take seriously because not everybody's equipped to do it. Not everybody's equipped to be in that role. So if you have been picked, then take it as a kind of compliment that we see something in yous that yous can go and do this and support us. And it's because yous have got the skills to do so.
2: Are you happy with your choices of positive models that have been picked?
3: Yeah, definitely. Uh-huh. We're only 3 days in, but I can see that yous are definitely up to the task and doing everything we're asking, using your own initiative. It's difficult. I know it'll be difficult for yous to go from a young person to telling your peers what to do and where to be and if they're out at badminton, and that's all difficult. And I know, speaking from experience, because I've been there, I was a young person once in JIP who then moved on to be a positive role model, sessional worker, so it's tough, but you're more than capable, so you'll be fine.
2: What's it like having like the amount of young people that you have in here and like having to deal with so many young people every day?
3: It can be hard, it can be stressful. However, I think we have such a good team at JIP, including sessional workers, positive role models, full-time staff, that I can be relaxed about it because I know that if I'm not there, somebody else is always going to be there to make sure things are being done right. So it can be stressful, it can be hard work because you're basically in charge of those 100-odd kids, but it's worth it.
2: What would you say, and like, how would you recommend JIP to young people who would want, like, to get in about it?
3: So I would say, if you've not tried this before, come along, have a go, try the different activities that we've got on, speak to the staff, speak to the young people, speak to the positive role models. You're bound to find friends, you're bound to find people that you bond with. The staff are always really helpful, try and make sure that you're feeling included and safe and welcome. So yeah, just come and have a go, because what else would you be doing other than maybe sitting in your room on Snapchat and TikTok and maybe your PlayStation or whatever? So yeah, come and have a go, and I think you'll like it.
2: Thank you.
3: You're very welcome, Melissa. Thank you.
4: Hi, I'm Charlie. I'm here with Kendall. What's your favourite thing about JIP?
5: Spending with all my friends.
4: And what's your favourite sport here?
5: Badminton.
6: Hello, my name's Alexander and I'm joined by
7: Ryan Donald.
6: So, hi Brian, I've noticed recently you became a positive role model at JIP. Is there any, like, how do you feel about it?
7: Yeah, it feels good, finally being able to help the kids become, as I became older, I've positive role models helped me at JIP. So it feels good to be able to help people at JIP the way I was helped when I was younger.
6: Is there any, like, big things you've took on since obviously becoming one? I know it's only been 3 days, but is there any, like, big change you've noticed?
7: Yeah, I've started to put others in front of myself rather than putting other people's entertainment in front of mine. Becoming more mature and being able to help.
6: That's great to hear.
2: Hi, who are we joined with today?
8: Gina Campbell.
2: What is your job at JIP to do?
8: I'm the youth work coordinator, so I coordinate some of the provisions that we do within the holiday programme and within the clubs.
2: Do you find it difficult to do the registration and stuff?
8: No, it's actually quite easy because you get to know the kids. You actually get to know some of their numbers, which is good because then they'll have a wee bit of fun. How do you remember and things like that? So I enjoy it. And then I get to see them because I'm no inside all the time. So I get to see them and get to see the faces and that, so I enjoy it.
9: Do you enjoy working at JIP?
8: Yes.
9: Yeah.
8: I've been here for 22 years now, so yes, I love it.
9: Would you come back to JIP if you didn't do this? Do you think it would be an option for you?
8: Yes. Kevin keeps telling me when I retire I have to come back and work voluntary.
9: Thank you.
8: You're welcome. Thank you. Sigma.

You've just been listening to another community segment from the fantastic young people and staff over at CHIP. And for those of you who don't know, that's Govan Youth Information Project. They put on projects for Govan and surrounding areas. They do events, sports, activities. And during the summer holidays, Monday to Friday, they are putting on a summer club for young people to enjoy themselves, be silly, have fun, make pals. I really encourage you to look into what they get up to in Govan. And a big shout out once again to the fantastic staff that run that project. Thank you so much for having me. I'm Georgia, the outreach worker at Sunny Govan. Listen out for more community segments as I go around to different projects around Govan and surrounding areas, chat to the folks that participate and run the projects about what they get up to, and give them a massive shout out on the radio. Thank you so much for listening.

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Exciting times are on the way, new things to bring every day. Why not listen to the funky shows? The presenters will keep you on your toes. The music they play should suit everyone. Lots of variety, spice and fun. Different topics we can discuss with an in-depth analysis and minimal fuss. So come and join the growing queue. See what Sonny G can do for you. Please remember to turn on that dial. Sonny G's the best by a country mile. Everybody's loving Sonny Govan.

Hello, it's Chaz here again on Sunnygovern Radio, back with more album tracks and stuff that is perhaps just a wee bit off mainstream. I always like to start with something brisk and noisy to wake you up, and that first one I chose because I was attracted by the vintage prog rock inspired keyboard intro. But it's actually Deep Purple, themselves distinctly vintage by now, and it's off their new album Splat, with an exclamation mark. And that track was The Only Horse in Town. There's lots of songs involving horses if you think about it, but we'll leave that for another time. Well, I'm the only horse in town in Sunnygovern, for the next hour at least, so let's saddle up for the next one, which happens to be from Scotland. Hurrah! It's Vida with their new single, These Times.

Vida and their new single. A pretty good effort, I would say. You might have caught them at the Transmit Festival, had you happened to have been there. And Vida have been around for a few years, and I thought their accents sound a bit like the Proclaimers. But they come from Alloa, which is not that far from Auchtermuchtie, from where the Proclaimers come. Alloa used to be famous for its beer brewing, and some now sadly missed ales used to be brewed there. Anyway, I digress, and it's too early in the day to be talking about beer.

Did all those ding-dang-dongs remind you of those old-fashioned doorbells with the tubular bells? It reminded me, anyway. Whatever, that was Lou Reed, of course, with Crazy Feeling from his 1976 album Coney Island Baby. And you're listening to Chaz's Tunes on Sunnygovern Radio 103.5 FM. And it's good to have you along, and I hope you'll stick with us.

0: That's the Fountains of Wayne. Staring at the sun with no pants on, they sing. But you have to remember they were an American band. And for them, pants means trousers, not whatever we might wear under our trousers. So decency will have been preserved, you'd be pleased to understand. The Fountains of Wayne were one of those American bands I had a particular affection for, being a sucker for harmonies. Although it could be argued that their output became a bit formulaic. Anyway, they are no more, and that was Someone's Gonna Break Your Heart from what I think, for what was, in fact, their final album, Sky Full of Holes, in 2011. And this is still Sunny Govan Radio.
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It's not often I play 1970s disco hits on Chaz's Tunes, but somehow this one from the late disco queen Donna Summer slipped through. That, of course, was On the Radio from 1979. I think there's still a place for stuff like that. But I guess Donna Summer is best remembered for I Feel Love, with that early Moog synthesizer backing, which was groundbreaking back in 1977. Well, where have we got to? Yes, this next one is a bit different. It's The Pretty Reckless with Just Tonight.

The Pretty Reckless from 2010 album Light Me Up. Well, I've just realised that's been four American tracks in a row, so I'd better do something about that. So, here's something from this side of the pond, and which can resonate with Govan, a place notable for its shipyard. This song, of course, is Shipbuilding, which reflects on the irony of prosperity arising from the building of warships when the sons of the shipyard workers are sent off to fight and potentially die in them. It was originally written by Elvis Costello in 1982 at the time of the Falklands War, but here it's sung by Robert Wyatt in what is considered the better version.

0: Just along the road from the Sunny Govan studios is the shipyard, which started out as Fairfields, became Govan Shipbuilders, and is now owned by BAE Systems, who are building the highly advanced Type 26 frigates for the Royal Navy. There is huge history here. The yard always had a line in warships, among many other types. And among its founders, John Elder and William Pierce, are commemorated in Govan's Elder Park and the Pierce Institute. I keep meaning to visit the Fairfield Heritage Centre beside the yard and really must get around to it. Robert Wyatt, in case you're wondering, is a significant figure in progressive rock, being there right at the start as the drummer of the avant-garde band Soft Machine. His drumming career ended when he fell out of a fifth floor window and he broke his back, but he's continued as a songwriter and singer with his very distinctive voice.
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0: Yes, indeed. It's Chaz's Tunes, and that promo indicates that we're approximately halfway through my allotted hour here on Sunny Govan. It came as a surprise to me that the Rolling Stones have produced a new album. Not merely because Mick Jagger and Keith Richards are 82 years old, but because, well, I don't really know why, but I was surprised. The album is called Foreign Tongues, and while some of the tracks are distinctively Stonesy, others are a bit more meh, to my ears at least. Anyway, I've chosen this one, which is not one of the singles from the album, and it is called Divine Intervention.

The Rolling Stones, an award for longevity, if nothing else. Now, I was on the Glasgow Underground the other day, and I noticed a poster for the Jayhawks, an American alt-country band, and their 40th anniversary tour happens to drop into the old Glasgow Fruit Market in September. It seemed only reasonable then that I should play their new single just released last month. It's called Keeping Our Heads Above Water, and I think it will be on their forthcoming album to be called Sanctuary Park. Here it is.

the Jayhawks. And I'm sure their Glasgow gig will be a sellout. As far as I can recall, I have never played a Grateful Dead track on Sonny Govan. It's probably best to leave that to Sonny Govan's very own Grateful Dead superfan, Scotty, whose Pile of Smoking Leather features the band every Thursday afternoon. I've never really got my head around how it is that the Grateful Dead evokes such absolute devotion, but it's certainly a phenomenon. You'll be pleased to hear that I'm not going to play one of their infamous half-hour jams, but what is, in fact, a straightforward blues rock number, which times out at around 5 minutes. It's Truckin', which concerns a drug raid on the band's hotel room in 1970. The band did evolve from the 1960s counterculture drug scene, so no surprise there. Anyway, the song has apparently been recognised by the United States Library of Congress as a national treasure. And there's not so many songs about which that can be said.

The Grateful Dead and Truckin'. Now, after that, I think we should have a dose of good old Scottish pop. And this is Lucia and the Best Boys. And in this, their new single, Big Romance, Lucia Fearful is joined by Abigail Morris of The Last Dinner Party.

Lucia and the Best Boys. Their next Scottish gig, believe it or not, is on the Isle of Barra in the Outer Hebrides, on the 6th of August in the Castle Bay Hotel, to be exact. I would love to be able to go to that, but it doesn't look like that date will work with my holiday plans. Oh, dearie me.

That's garbage. I'm only happy when it rains, from I think 1995 or so. Yes, the band is called Garbage, although feel free to put a different spin on it. Only happy when it rains? Daft. Speaking of garbage, I've been much entertained by the publicity being given to Count Binface in the Clacton by-election. It's too much to hope that he wins, but if he makes his chief opponent appear foolish, it's all good as far as I'm concerned. Now, this next one is from an English indie band called Sharp Class. I know nothing about them, but this is off a new EP called Faith in the Breaks, and the track is called Stick to Your Guns.

Well, that's about all I've got time for today, so I'll play out with a bit of Niels Lofgren playing live. It's called You. So thank you for listening, and I hope we'll meet again some other sunny day. Until then, take care and have a good weekend. Cheerio.

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Hi all, welcome along to this week's Inspiration Hour show. We're back to our regular format today after a recent special Saucy Sunburst and Mid-Year Review shows. So get set for another 2 hours of energising, uplifting and reflective music and audio clips from all around the world. All based around the broad theme of personal development and growth, selected as always by the effervescent DJ Annie and myself. In our personal development section this week, we explore why some of us have very active inner voices and why some don't. We'll also look at some suggestions on how to become better each and every day, even when we feel stuck and lacking motivation. Our musical travels this week take us all around the globe with musicians from Germany, Lithuania, Austria, Australia, Spain, Ireland, the US and, of course, right here in sunny Governland, or Scotland as some people refer to it as. As always, we've got our regular Cryptic Connection teaser to get those brain cells firing, and later in the second hour we'll be making our regular visit to Chill Out Corner, where we slow things right down for some reflective soul-mending vibes. So anyway, let's begin today's show with a little bit of advice from Pendulum. We are telling us to fasten your seatbelt.

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1: And so welcome along to this week's Inspiration Hour show, where we began with the trio from Australia known as Pendulum, and a track from 2005 called Fasten Your Seatbelt. And just there you heard the title track from the Rouge Disco EP by the Iranian-born house and techno DJ and producer Gary Sinorsain, who's lived in the UK since the age of 13, and his touring history spans every major club and festival circuit worldwide, while his productions have landed on many leading imprints.
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1: Shortly we'll be giving you the clues for this week's Cryptic Connection, but first, let's have some up-and-coming alt-rock from the UK. Blackburn-based alt-rock four-piece The Ruby Tuesdays are becoming an ever-growing force in the scene, having already appeared on ITV Granada introducing Sirius XM and BBC Radio 1. 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
2: There'll be Tuesdays there with Feel So Good. Right, it's that time again now. Time for the clues in this week's Cryptic Connection teaser. As I'm sure you all know by now, you're about to hear three tracks, all well-known artists, all featured in the UK charts over the years. And your job is now to identify the tracks, the artists, the track titles, and most importantly, the connection linking all three together. Is the connection perhaps to do with the names of the artists, the song and album titles, year of release, producers, or perhaps something else entirely? That's for you to figure out and get those musical brain cells working overtime, because as always, it won't be too easy. You've got from right now until the final segment of today's show to think about your answer. And if you manage to get it right, you could be getting your hands on one of our invisible and much sought-after sacks of Sunny G-Lock. Here we go then with Cryptic Connection, clue number one.

0: 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Those three tracks you just heard there are your clues for this week's Cryptic Connection. Well-known artists, well-known tracks, all with something in common. You've got until the final segment of today's show, around another 80 minutes or so, to work out the artists, the titles and the all-important connection. We'll then give you the solution and begin sending out those sacks of virtual invisible Synergy lock to everyone who manages to crack it. Good luck, and for now, let's have a listen to our first personal development audio clip for today, which comes from the Mindrift YouTube channel, which seeks to be a space for deep self-exploration and quiet growth. The channel descriptor says it's dedicated to self-help, self-improvement, philosophy and psychology, breaking down the ideas that shape who we are, why we think the way we do, and how we can slowly, gently become a little better than yesterday. This short clip looks at how some people have a very active inner voice, while others do not, and how this can impact on modern life. So let's now have a listen.
1: Right now, as you're reading this, there's a voice in your head saying these words back to you. Or there isn't, because scientists think as many as half of all people don't actually think in words at all. For most of history, we assumed everyone's mind worked the same way, that everyone narrates their life in a running commentary, just like a book being read aloud in their skull. But when researchers actually asked people to describe what's happening inside their heads, they got wildly different answers. Some people said their mind talks constantly. Others said it never has, not once in their entire life. People who don't experience an inner monologue often describe their thinking completely differently. Some say they think entirely in pictures and only translate those pictures into words at the very last second, right before they need to speak. Others describe it like a computer running perfectly, just without a speaker attached. The processing happens. The narration doesn't. And here's the part that sounds almost impossible. Some of these same people also can't picture images in their mind at all. No inner voice. No mental pictures. Just processing happening in the dark. For the people who do have that voice, here's where it comes from. As kids, we all talk to ourselves out loud, narrating our own play, our own thoughts. That habit doesn't disappear. It just moves inward. It becomes the tool we use to remember things, to rehearse what we're about to say, to plan our next move. So if you've got that voice, it's not random noise. It's a leftover survival tool from childhood, still working overtime. But here's the part nobody warns you about. That same voice that helps you remember your grocery list is also the reason you can't fall asleep at 2 a.m. replaying a conversation from 6 years ago. And the science behind why it won't stop is stranger than you think. This is your brain's default mode network, the system that switches on the moment you stop focusing on something outside yourself. It's what happens when you're walking, showering, lying in bed. It's meant to help you reflect, plan, and make sense of your life. But in a lot of people, this network gets stuck in overdrive. Instead of gentle reflection, it turns into something else entirely, replaying arguments, rehearsing worst-case scenarios, picking apart something you said 3 days ago that nobody else even remembers. Here's the part that changes everything. When scientists scan the brains of people ruminating, stuck in a thought loop, versus people actually solving a hard problem, the two brain patterns looked almost the same. Nearly identical circuits. Which means your brain genuinely cannot tell the difference between real problem solving

0: actually helps. You can't shut off the default mode network by telling it to stop. That's like yelling at a radio to turn itself down. But you can outcompete it. Your brain can't fully ruminate and fully sense your surroundings at the same time. These two systems fight for the same resources. So the fastest real interruption isn't stop thinking. It's flooding your senses, really noticing a texture, a sound, a temperature, until the sensing system takes over the mic. It's not magic. It's just how the wiring works. So whether your mind talks constantly or never has at all, neither one is broken. One isn't smarter. One isn't quieter by choice. They're just different operating systems running on the same ancient hardware. The real question isn't whether your brain talks to you. It's whether you know how to talk back.
1: Sonic. 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
1: 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That was local band Maz and the Phantasms with Voices in My Head. Perhaps my favourite track from their stunning self-titled debut album. Let's now listen to our second audio clip for today, which also comes from the Mindrift YouTube channel. In this clip, we dive into the real psychology behind self-improvement. We explore insights from modern psychology, behavioural science, and thinkers like James Clear, Darren Hardy, Seneca, and Carol Dweck. All brought together into one short, practical, honest guide for becoming a little better than yesterday. You'll learn why all or nothing thinking keeps you stuck, how tiny actions beat massive willpower, and what the 1% rule actually looks like in practice. So if you've ever felt stuck, this one's for you. Here goes.
2: Look at him. He's not sad. He's not broken. He's just stuck. Yesterday, he promised himself he'd change. Yesterday, he felt motivated. But today, he's exactly where he was a week ago, a month ago, a year ago. And if you're being honest, you've been him, haven't you? The gym membership that's collecting dust. The book you never finished. The version of yourself you keep almost becoming, but never quite reach. Why does change feel so hard? And more importantly, how do you finally, truly, become better than yesterday? Most people think improvement looks like this. One giant leap. A total transformation. Wake up at 5 a.m., read 50 books a year, quit all bad habits overnight. And when we can't do it all, our brain whispers something dangerous. See? You failed. Might as well give up. Psychologists call this cognitive distortion, all or nothing thinking. Your brain sees one missed workout and labels you a failure. It demands perfection. And perfection is a liar. James Clear, author of Atomic Habits, put it brilliantly. You do not rise to the level of your goals. You fall to the level of your systems. You don't need a miracle. You need a method. And the method that has changed millions of lives in the US, the UK, everywhere, is so small, it almost feels stupid. But it's the most psychologically sound way to rebuild yourself. The rule is this: aim to become just 1% better than yesterday. Not 100%, not a new identity by Friday. Just one tiny, almost invisible improvement. If you improve by 1% every day, at the end of a year, you're not slightly better. You're 37 times better. That's not motivation. That's mathematics. Darren Hardy called this the compound effect. He said, small, smart choices plus consistency plus time equals radical difference. And here's the psychological secret. Your brain doesn't fear tiny actions. If I tell you to write a book, your amygdala fires up. Panic, overwhelm. But if I tell you to write one sentence, your brain shrugs and says, fine, we can do that. That's called lowering the barrier to entry. And once you start, momentum takes over. But let's be real. Even 1% can feel hard. Why? Because your brain has a thermostat for life. It's called homeostasis. It wants to keep you safe, comfortable, and exactly where you are. Even if that place makes you miserable, the familiar misery feels safer than the unfamiliar growth. This is the voice of the reptilian brain, the part that kept your ancestors alive by avoiding risk. But today, the risk isn't a tiger. It's judgment, embarrassment, the pain of trying and falling short. Here's a line from the ancient Stoics that fits perfectly. Seneca said, "It is not that we have a short time to live, but that we waste a lot of it." He wasn't talking about death. He was talking about the slow, quiet death of putting your life on hold, waiting for the right moment, the right Monday, the right year. The only way past this fear is to rewire the meaning you give to discomfort. This is where the real psychology of self-improvement kicks in. Most people focus on goals. I want to lose weight. I want to be rich. But goals are temporary. Identity is forever. James Clear again. Every action you take is a vote for the type of person you wish to become. When you wake up and go for a walk, you cast a vote for, "I am a healthy person." When you read 2 pages, you vote for, "I am a reader." When you resist the urge to scroll mindlessly, you vote for, "I am disciplined." You don't need to win every vote. You just need the majority. Psychologists call this self-efficacy, the belief that you can do what you say you'll do. Every tiny promise kept is a deposit in your bank of self-trust. And when you trust yourself, you stop waiting for motivation. You just act, because it's who you are. Now, let's not pretend this is a fairy tale. You will slip. Life will get in the way. You'll miss a day, maybe a week. And in that moment, the old voice returns. "You see, I told you so." Here's the single most important rule you'll ever hear. Never miss twice. One missed day is a rest. 2 missed days is the start of a new habit, a negative one. The brain's neural pathways start pruning what you don't use. As the saying goes, the man who moves a mountain begins by carrying away small stones. But if you drop the stone for too long, you forget you ever started carrying it. Becoming better than yesterday is not about arriving. It's not about a future version of you that has it all figured out. Carol Dweck, the psychologist who gave us the growth mindset, wrote, "Becoming is better than being. The joy is in the becoming, the small daily renaissance of who you are." Tonight, when you put your head on the pillow, ask just one question. Did I cast a vote today for the person I want to become? If the answer is yes, even a tiny, hesitant yes, you won. You're not racing against anyone, not against the YouTube influencers or the people who seem to have it all together. You're racing against the version of you who chose to stay on the bed. And I promise you, that version is counting on you to keep climbing. So here's your challenge. No matter where you are in the world, the US, the UK, Canada, anywhere, before you close this video, decide on one thing, one tiny microscopic step you'll take today that yesterday you would be proud of. Write it in the comments. Make it real. 1 glass of water, 1 minute of deep breathing, 1 honest sentence. Because a journey of 1,000 miles doesn't just begin with a single step. It's won by the next one, and the next one. If this story spoke to you, leave a like, subscribe, and share it with one person who might need a staircase today. Be better than yesterday. I'll see you on the next one.

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1: That was Midweek, an American folk rock band from Denton in Texas, formed in 1989. The track called The Old and the Young, recorded in 2013. Before Midweek, you heard the second of today's personal development audio clips, which, like our first today, comes from the Mindrift YouTube channel. And we remind you that both these videos have been added to our Sunny G Inspiration Hour personal development playlist, where you'll also find another 400 other video clips that we've used in the show over the years. 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
3: Hi everyone, my name is Paula Wingate. I run a women's menopause support group called Keep On Talking Menopause. 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If anyone would like to get in touch, I'm on social media, Facebook and Instagram, called Keep On Talking Menopause. 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And just to let you know, ladies, you're not alone in this journey. I would love for you to come along. 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
7: Hi, I'm Steve Plummer from 12 Guitars. We're based at Harmony Row in Govan, and we've been based in Govan since we started the organisation 5 years ago. 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We have a number of services that we operate. 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And all of the information on that and all of the other services we provide can be found at 12guitars.org. That's 12, 1, 2, guitars, all strung together, .org. Or you can email me at steve@12guitars.org. We love to make music with everybody in the community, so please get along to Waterfront Nights, check out the shop, or just drop us an inquiry if you'd like to support what we do, whether it's giving lessons to people in the community or just helping out refurbing guitars, restringing them, getting them ready for the retail. Thank you.
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1: 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In addition to listening to a couple of audio clips on how our inner voices might operate totally differently for different people, and how committing to tiny improvements can help to make each day better than yesterday, we've also already heard music from Pendulum, Darius Sarossian, The Ruby Tuesdays, Mazin Phantasms, Midweek, plus a few other very well-known artists who were included in the clues for this week's Cryptic Connection teaser. Lots more great music still to come in the next 60 minutes, but in case you missed the clues earlier in the show, here's a wee reminder of our Cryptic Connection teaser clues.

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1: That was a wee reminder of the clues for this week's Cryptic Connection teaser. The solution will be coming up a little later in today's show. Before we do carry on with the music, however, we'd like to give a few shout-outs to some more of our faithful followers and listeners out there who regularly listen in and frequently provide valuable feedback to Annie and myself. So here goes. Huge Sunny G shout-outs this week to BT Booker in London, Alexis Beattie of Edinburgh Savage Recordings in Mason Heights, Jay Lesange, Stevie McDonald of the Purple Doves, and also a huge shout out to one of DJ Annie's funniest and most memorable of workmates from the 70s and 80s, John Rooney, plus all the rest of the Annie's Run crew from those bygone days. And last but not least, one of my closest buddies for over 50 years now, Ronnie from Paisley, my wee sister Marge and her best friends over there in sunny Dunoon, Jill and Martin. Apologies once more if I haven't mentioned you by name this week, but to be honest, as I say, if we try to include everyone we wanted to thank, there'd just be no time for all the great music. We do promise, however, to include some more shout-outs each and every week, so keep listening out for that. In the meantime, here's a thoughtful wee tune I came across from Carrie Carey, who are a DIY duo based in Europe, who have lived in London, Hamburg and Vienna, and toured extensively in the festival circuit across Europe on the back of this delightfully moody track called Nothing's Older Than Yesterday. So let's now have a listen.

from Kerry Carey with Nothing's Older Than Yesterday. Here's another wee gem of a track from continental Europe, which DJ Eddie found for us. This is Swiss-born trumpeter and composer Eric Truffaz, who lives in France and plays a new jazz meld of post-bop, modal, fusion, electronica, hip-hop, rock, pop, and global folk traditions. From the 2010 album In Between, and featuring the voice of Swiss singer-songwriter and film composer Sophie Hunger, this is a track called Let Me Go.

from a couple of tracks from continental Europe. Let's now have some more great local music before we head over to Chill Out Corner in a few minutes' time. From Ayrshire-based Taylor Bunton, this is a wee tune which he kindly sent in to Sonny G recently. Taken from his current four-track EP entitled Home and Dry, this is The Black Dog.

Taylor Bunting from Ayrshire there with a track called The Black Dog. And as promised, it's now time to settle ourselves down for the next wee while in the spot we all know and love as Chill Out Corner. This is the part of the show where we invite you, if it's safe to do so, to close your eyes, take a few deep breaths and simply let the music wash over you. Letting it carry you off to that magical place where the fears, the worries, the concerns of the day just drift away. And you can emerge on the other side feeling relaxed, cleansed and re-energised. This week, we have no fewer than six beautiful pieces of music lined up for you, featuring a range of international and Scottish artists. We'll see you again in around 30 minutes or so. Enjoy.

0: Welcome back from another specially extended Chillout Corner feature this week, which we hope you found both relaxing, energising and stimulating. We began this week with Bird of Paradise, which was a debut single for Snowy White, former guitarist with Thin Lizzy. The track peaked at number 6 in the UK charts in 1984. We followed that with two instrumental tracks, Twilight from the Lithuanian artist Stellar Drone, aka Edgaris Zakevicius, first released on his 2011 EP, A Moment of Stillness. And then we heard Tiergarten by German electro pioneers Tangerine Dream, taken from their 1985 album, Le Parc. We followed Tiergarten with some world music from Ajit, a multi-instrumentalist from Kerry in Ireland, who draws her band from Spain, Ireland and the US, seeking to weave inspiration from traditional Irish folk to mystical and meditative soundscapes. Ajit's music has topped the iTunes World Chart already and the Billboard Top 10 New Age Chart. The track we played was a single from 2023 called Healing Song. Next up came some Pink Floyd with High Hopes from their 1984 album The Division Bell. And we concluded this week's trip to Chillout Corner with the uplifting track Blackbird from Martin Bennett's iconic album Grit, featuring the voice of Lizzie Higgins. You know, I can never listen to that track without recalling the amazing imagery from the Danny McCaskill film The Ridge, featuring the outstanding mountain biking skills of Danny as he traversed the notorious Chillout Ridgeline on his native Isle of Skye. You'll find the 7-minute video on our Sunny G Inspiration Hour music playlist on YouTube, where, as I said earlier, you'll also find another 1,500 music videos that we've used in the show.
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2: Hi everyone, my name is Paula Wingate. I run a women's menopause support group called Keep On Talking Menopause. It is on the second Monday of the month in the Pearce Institute, Govan Road, 7 p.m. to 8:30 p.m. If anyone would like to get in touch, I'm on social media, Facebook and Instagram, called Keep On Talking Menopause. There's also leaflets inside the Pearce Institute as well, if anyone would like to have a read over. And just to let you know, ladies, you're not alone in this journey. I would love for you to come along. Thank you, Paula.
3: Hi, I'm Steve Plummer from 12 Guitars. We're based at Harmony Row in Govan, and we've been based in Govan since we started the organisation 5 years ago. What we do at 12 Guitars is basically make guitar playing and tuition for guitar playing accessible to anybody in the community across the whole of Glasgow and the west of Scotland, but specifically around the Govan area. We have a number of services that we operate. We have a partnership with Magpie's Eye, where we retail many of our refurbished and recycled and upcycled instruments and accessories. 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We also run a Wednesday evening waterfront nights for beginners and intermediate to advanced players. And all of the information on that and all of the other services we provide can be found at 12guitars.org. That's 12, 1, 2, guitars, all strung together, .org. Or you can email me at steve@12guitars.org. We love to make music with everybody in the community, so please get along to Waterfront Nights, check out the shop, or just drop us an inquiry if you'd like to support what we do, whether it's giving lessons to people in the community or just helping out refurbing guitars, restringing them, getting them ready for the retail. Thank you.
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0: And now let's have the solution to this week's Cryptic Connection teaser. Earlier on today we played you three tracks by well-known artists who have had hits in the UK over the years and asked you to identify the artists, song titles and the connection linking all three. The tracks we played you were Firstly, we had the radio edit of Tell Me Why, which was a hit for Superboard in 2006. Clue number two was the Queen version of Numb, encored by Linkin Park and Jay-Z, which reached number 14 in the UK singles chart in 2005 and won a Grammy. And our final clue this week was You Got the Dirty Love, the electrifying collaboration between Florence and the Machine and Dizzy Rascal, which was released in 2010, debuting at number 2 in the UK singles chart. But what was the connection? Well, we decided to give you a relatively easy one today, didn't we? Tell Me Why was a mashup collaboration between Supermode, aka DJ Steve Angelo and Maxwell, and the classic Bronsty Beat hit Small Town Boy from 1984. The Numb encore track was, as I said, a collaboration between Linkin Park and Jay-Z, which earned a Grammy for the Best Rap Sung Collaboration, solidifying its impact and demonstrating the powerful synergy that's achievable when artists from different domains can join forces in a musical masterpiece. And finally, You Got the Dirty Love was a live recording from the 2010 Brit Awards of a unique mashup between Florence and the Machine's You Got the Love and Dizzy Rascal's Dirty Cash. The infectious energy and unexpected pairing made it a memorable performance, showcasing the artist's versatility and earning the track widespread acclaim and chart success, of course. And so this week's connection was that all three tracks were mashup collaborations that achieved success in the UK singles charts. Huge congratulations as always to everyone who managed to work out or guess correctly the solution to this week's cryptic connection. Tune in again next week for another three clues.

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1: 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DJ Annie and myself do hope you've enjoyed today's musical adventure. We look forward to being with you again very, very soon. Until we do, we'll leave you with a track by the English folk singer, songwriter and model, Roo Paynes, who we played a track from a week or two ago when we received some very positive feedback. So this week we're going to play it with another track from Roo, taken from his 2018 album Quiet Man. This is another delightful little tune with uplifting lyrics. This is Ophelia by Roo Paynes. As always, please remember to keep safe, keep smiling, and above all, keep growing.

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3: Okay, I've got with me in the studio today a few people. I've got Stephen Stewart and Craig Tobin, and they are from Advice Direct Scotland. Hi, guys.
4: Hi,
5: hello.
3: How are you both today?
4: Doing well. Thank you very much.
5: Thank you very much. Lovely.
4: Seeing thanks. The sunny sights of Govan.
5: Yeah, yes. Very sunny in Govan today, I have to say.
3: It is. I'm loving it myself, although it gets a bit hot. Me being a redhead, lots of freckles. All my freckles come out and join up. You play dot to dot on my skin. Anyway, the first and most important question is, what is or who are Advice Direct Scotland?
4: Advice Direct Scotland is a national charity, deals with lots of advice. So we deal with consumer, energy debt, welfare and debt in general. But a new exciting thing that's now dropped on our doorstep is Advocacy Scot, which is a new national advocacy service that navigates people through Social Security Scotland benefits. And it just so happens that we are coming to govern.
3: Okay. Thanks, Craig. Stephen, how long has the organisation been going for?
5: Well, it's been going for years now, but the new project, as Craig said, is this advocacy one, which we're rolling out. It's the launch event is going to be in Elder Park Library, just up the road. So that's Tuesday, July 21st. We're kicking off at noon. Craig's going to, you know, introduce the service, and you can meet advocates. And there'll be free food and sandwiches for people. You can drop by and find out what the service can do for you. But it's already begun in Scotland, and it's going to be all over every local authority. And it's about helping people navigate the benefit system in Scotland. So a huge positive step.
4: The important thing, if I could just come in then, is that it's independent. So we are funded by Social Security Scotland, but we're an independent service. So we are for the people to make sure that they are aware of what they're eligible for in terms of benefits. Also be that supportive navigator to make sure we've got a seamless transition of support.
5: And there's been some major successes already. You know, there's been people that have been helped with appeals and things like that, and they've got thousands of pounds. So it's really about connecting people with what they're entitled to, empowering people.
3: I think that's absolutely what we need, because government, DWP, they tend not to tell people what they are entitled to. And I sometimes have a chap called Gordon Brown coming on the show. He's from Glasgow Action for Pensioners. And when we're chatting, I find out, you know, through his research, what he does is there are millions of pounds of unclaimed money that people are entitled to. So to have an organisation such as yourselves is absolutely amazing.
5: Well, you know, we've been out and about today in Govan. We've spoken to people, and we spoke to one business owner, and she's actually going to use the service because she's been trying to claim, but she just finds it a wee bit difficult with the various forums. So we're going to sort that out. So it's already reaping successes already.
3: Fantastic.
4: She pulled out, bless her soul, she pulled out this big booklet and said, this has been sat in the drawer for the last how long?
5: Yeah.
4: A few weeks. You know, and our line is, that shouldn't be something to defeat them. Everybody should not lose out on support what they're entitled to just because of a form. And that's where our advocacy workers come in. We can help people through that process. Yeah. Take that pain away.
5: Yes.
3: Yes.
5: Make it easier. And a lot of these advocates that I've spoken to have years of service, and I've been doing it for a long time. So it's just about putting that connection in place.
4: Absolutely.
5: And it all kicks off next Tuesday.
3: So there you go, people. You're listening. Get to Elder Park Library next Tuesday, the 21st of July, between 12 and 2, and lunch will be provided. Now, you can't say no to a free lunch. And while you're having a nibble, then you can be listening and joining in to all the conversations that are going on. So let's go on to a piece of music. Craig, you've asked for Mariah Carey and Fantasy.
4: Yes.
3: Why?
4: I am, and I don't think this is unknown to everyone, the biggest Mariah Carey fan the earth has ever seen. And there's a few reasons for that. I'll not go into it all, but as I was growing up, had quite a hard childhood. And Mariah Carey was my go-to therapy when I didn't know what therapy was. And so her music, to this day, is soothing to me. And also, just love her. She's great.
5: I think he mentions her every single day in the office.
3: Every day.
5: Yeah.
3: At least once.
5: Yeah.
4: And a lot of people don't know this, and I don't mind saying it, but the reason people love Mariah Carey is not because of the Christmas songs and not because of all the big hits she's got, by the way. It's because of the really personalized writing that she does that often don't make it out as commercial successes, but actually just album cuts that are so deep that people connect with them.
5: Wow, never knew
3: that. Okay, so here we go with Mariah Carey and Fantasy.

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1: A question. When I went to have a look at the website, I found the website really, really interesting, and the amount of things that you actually cover. It's not just money. It's not just, you know, the benefits. They are obviously very important. But, you know, you cover things like housing and family stuff. Mm-hmm. So I want you to ask, from my reading everything on the website, would you say that that you're different or the same as Citizens Advice or Money Matters?
2: I think this is a really good question. I also think that, and my political answer is that there's room for everyone. But I do think Advisor at Scotland offers a unique approach to how we offer expert advice. One of those being that instead of volunteers, volunteers are amazing. I've worked with volunteers for many years, so I have a background with mental cancer support. But it does often happen that sometimes the volunteering opportunity that you assign yourself to isn't a priority, which means our paid advisors can get through their kind of casework on quicker. And so people aren't waiting quite as long. The other thing that I talk about in my role as Head of Impact across Scotland is that whole person holistic approach that we have. So yes, we're funded to do a lot of different things, but when people come to us, it's that whole person approach, making sure that if they have come through the deadline, we're still checking for any other issues that we can help with that day, so they're not having to call again to anybody else. So that whole person holistic approach, I think, is quite unique to us. And the other thing is the fact that we don't assume people are accessing advice so differently now that you've got ChatGPT and things like that and the internet. So we make sure we provide a variety of methods to engage with us, whether that's WhatsApp, online forms, telephone, face-to-face. You know, we're offering different ways of engaging with us to make sure that it's best for you and your lifestyle.
1: Mm. And I think with ChatGPT, although, you know, it does have its uses, it's still human input, and a lot of the information can be misinformation. So,
2: absolutely.
3: The thing I've noticed with AI is that sometimes it gives you a kind of generic UK slant, mm-hmm. whereas the Scotland situation can be different. Scots law is different. The advice setup is different. So, yeah, it's not always the answer to rely on AI.
1: Yeah, definitely.
2: And the advocacy.scot approach, the in-person kind of approach for this funding, I think that is the beauty of this partnership that we now have with Scottish Library Information Council. So the reason we've been funded is to make sure we're visible. So yes, that, you know, there's a lot of people that want the digital advice and things like that and digital support, but there are still people that value, like ourselves, face-to-face support, making sure we're out there and visible in communities. Which is why over the next couple of years, we're going to be having a presence in as many libraries as we can. And these libraries, you know, often have information professionals as the librarians. You know, it's not a massive sidestep to what they're offering. And like I said, they're in the heart of communities and they're trusted. Mm-hmm. They're probably the only space in communities these days that you don't have this obligation to pay for anything. And so because of that, I think this is the perfect setup.
3: And it's great for me because I'm a book lover. I love reading books. I love being around books. So it's great to be in libraries. And I think what gets overlooked is how fundamentally important libraries still are. As you just said, you know, they are community hubs. You know, it's fantastic to be offering this service through libraries. It's great.
1: I'm interested to know why you chose Elder Park Library as your launch.
2: So partly that is because funders say that this is the particular area. But I mean, from our perspective, it has recently been refurbished. It is looking fantastic. We were there this morning. And one of the things that we both identified walking through Govan and speaking to the community this morning is there's a real sense of community here. As we were in the library, we could sense that it was a really well-utilized community hub. It's not one of these libraries that isn't used and utilized. People were in and out. They had a book session going on. There was parents singing with their children. Yeah. It was a real vibe to it. So I'm hoping that next week we can continue that vibe.
3: It was amazing. We were there, you know, just after 10 o'clock when it opened, and it was absolutely mobbed. There was kids in it. There was teenagers in it. There was, you know, all sorts. So Yeah.
2: Come and find out more about advocacy.scot.
3: Exactly.
1: Yeah, definitely. And it's a free lunch. Don't forget.
3: I'm just hoping we've got enough sandwiches now.
1: Yes, you might have to get a few more loaves.
3: We can do a Greg's run.
1: So anybody wanting more information, you can go over to their website, which is allthews.advice.scot. And you can look at the various tabs there and see what they do. Now, when I was looking, then I did notice there was a calendar on there for a callback appointment. So I was going to ask you, how can people get in touch with you to make an appointment besides going on the calendar?
3: Well, for advocacy.scot, they can go on the website, which is just advocacy.scot, or they can email in, or they can phone in. So there's multiple ways, but the easiest way, most people are on their phones, is just to go on the website and navigate that way.
2: And once we've launched next week, the press launch will happen next week, and we'll be launching a website that has two things, all the list of kind of services that we will have in libraries, which you can obviously get in touch with us and book an appointment to go and see an advocate, or we'll have a program of outreach, whereas if you don't want that more formal approach, you could just nip into your local library and get that support.
1: I mean, obviously we have a lot of elderly people who may not have smartphones, they may not be able to access, they may not even own a phone.
2: We see that as an opportunity, I think.
3: Yeah.
2: Sorry, Stephen. So I think one of the things that we kind of mapped out with this partnership with libraries was that where we get situations like this, where we say, you know, some people are digitally excluded, rather than see that as a negative, and this might just be me and my personality, we're trying to flip that on its head and see it as a positive opportunity to engage. And we know that the library offers in-person support to make people more digitally included. They're now offering a device lending services. They can offer that support. So complementary to the service that we've got, we can also tap into these useful services that the libraries offer.
3: And also, I'm an old school news reporter, so I'm going to be doing my best to get information about this in local newspapers and print, also online, obviously. We'll also be out and about, I think, probably later this week. We'll be handing out leaflets, we'll be trying to meet people, we'll be along at the Pearce Institute and get the word physically out that way, do our best. So, yeah. I'm always aware that there's certain people who are not on, you know, iPhones and things, so we'll do our best to reach out to them as well.
1: Brilliant. And is this going to be regular, you know, you're going to be regularly at the libraries in person? Is it going to be every week, every month?
2: Yes. So it depends on the space itself and the libraries. We know that there's lots going on in libraries, so we've worked really hard with the Scottish Library Information Council and the local authority library services to ensure that we're working around the scheduling to make sure that we have either a static date every week or a kind of routine monthly rolling calendar of outreach events that we can support people with.
3: Yeah, I mean, I should say Glasgow Life have been really, really helpful as well. And there's the service is going to be in like Denniston Library as well. It's going to be in the Mitchell. And I've never been to Elder Park Library, but I was really impressed by it this morning. So it's really great to work with them too.
1: Yeah.
2: Just to reiterate and emphasise, it's free. I don't think I've said that yet, but it is a free service. And again, it is independent and we're there for you. We're there to make sure it's an easy process to access these benefits.
3: Yeah. I'm also that I used to come back to govern. My grandfather stayed not far from here, so it's great to be back. I'm really quite happy that they're launching it in govern. And come along and you can meet Craig.
1: Yeah, we just found out, chatting before we actually did the interview, that Craig and I were both born in Doncaster, Yorkshire, which, yes, as I've often said on my shows, historically, we were born in Scotland. And if anyone dares to dispute that, just Google, is Doncaster a part of Scotland? Yes, we are.
2: Yes, we are.
3: Right, yes.
2: We've got t-shirts to prove it.
3: The Republic of Doncaster.
1: Yes, well, actually, Doncastrians want independence as well, with the, you know, the same as many in Scotland. So, yeah, don't let the accent fool you. All right, guys, Craig and Stephen, thank you so much for coming along today. And for everybody else, make sure you get along to the Elder Park Library on the 21st of July. 12 till 2, lunch is provided, everything is free information, free lunch.
2: Free banter.
1: Free banter. Yeah. Oh, yes, you'll
3: maybe
1: get some banter.
3: Pink might even do a song, you never know.
1: Yes, Mariah Carey, exactly. Of course. Yes. Of course.
3: Yes. That's it.
1: So, Stephen, before we go, I also asked you for a song, and you chose the Rolling Stones with Can't Get No Satisfaction. Why that one?
3: I've got a really eclectic music taste, but I've always loved the Rolling Stones. Not so much now. I mean, I think they're still going strong, but in the 60s, excuse me, in the 70s, they were the best. They still are, so rock on.
2: Rock on.
1: Rock on. So here we go. Again, thank you to Craig and Stephen. Go over to the advice.scot website, or what was the other website?
3: It was advocacy, so that's advocacy.scot, and you can find all about the advocacy service there.
1: Yeah, and get yourselves along to Elder Park Library.
3: Thank you.
1: Thank you.

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0: Jack. I don't know what people.
1: Hi, my name's Harris, and my favourite thing about Jack is band.
2: Hi, my name's Connolly. I'm also a positive role model at Drip, and my favourite thing to do is helping out the young ones and playing bad.

0: What's your name and how is it being a young person and going into being a positive role model? Like, what's the changes and how is it different?
1: My name is Brooke and I think it's quite difficult because it's a lot different and we're just trying out, helping with all the new things. But I also feel like it's quite good and we're going to get some good opportunities in the future. We've been helping with a lot of the young ones and some of it's been challenging, but overall I think it's really good and I'm glad I done it. What's your name and how is it being a young person changing up to a positive role model?
2: My name's Melissa and it was really fun. It was like, it's great to be able to be a positive role model when I've grown up here. Like, I've been coming to Jip for 10 years, I've grown up, I've seen all the older positive role models, I've seen them going on to be actual workers. It's great, it's fun to help the wee ones and actually, like, you know, you look back and you see yourself in the same session, so you want the wee ones to have as much fun as they can. It's just great to have all the opportunities.
3: Thank you.
4: I'm joined by
5: Alexander.
4: And you're a new positive role model at Jip. How have you enjoyed it so far?
5: Out of the 3 days we've had so far, I've enjoyed myself a lot because I've actually experienced a lot more things than I thought I would have in the first 3 days. And I just see, even just the first, like, little moments, like helping your first little person and then them just like showing their gratitude towards you helping them. And then maybe even see, even just like the wee looks that you get when they're helping them. It's just amazing. And I feel like it's a really good feeling, you're making a difference in someone's day or like whatever's going on. And yeah, that's what I've enjoyed so far.
4: That's great. Are you like annoyed at anything that you can't go on trips with your pals anymore?
5: It's a bit of a sacrifice that I've obviously chose to make, but honestly, I'm enjoying myself now, and I think it's all going to be worth it in the end if I do obviously keep going on with this. But I think yeah, see, even when you go on the bigger trips instead of just going to like Soccer World, for example, or you go to like actually go away out of Glasgow, it's got to be so much more worth it, and you have a lot more experiences and making know a lot of people.
4: Who's the best person and the worst person just to work next to?
5: The best person to work with is probably what is a new positive role model?
4: Just anyone.
5: The best person is probably Josh because he's funny and he can also take it seriously. And the worst person is probably Conley because I kind of keep serious with him and I just keep laughing all the time when I'm with him.
4: Thanks.
6: Hi, my name's Cole and I'm going to talk about Jip. Jip is a really good program to come with your friends. It's a

0: Hi, who are we joined with?
1: Sam.
0: What's it like working at JIP as a staff?
1: It's brilliant to help young people out and to show young people that there's a lot more to offer than running about the streets and getting into border, and also the fact that we run a good programme for positive role models like myself that I used to be before working full time, that they can get experience and help and put it on their CVs for when they look for work when they're older.
0: What was it like changing from a positive role model to a staff?
1: It was a big deal because, as you used to know probably yourselves, that being a positive role model, yous are helping out quite a lot and that yous are getting help off us as staff. But when I was younger, it was the same as yous, and now changing it to staff, it's more that we have to take a bigger role and make sure yous are safe, make sure young people are safe, make sure that we're doing the right stuff. If there's anything ever happened, that we need to take more control and we need to obviously watch more eyes on, because we are essentially in charge of everybody else, and if anything goes wrong, it's on us now. So I think it's a bigger role, and it's more, I don't know, it's more, you're taking on more of an opportunity to then help people out more rather than positive roles, because as you know, you just look up to people and you just want to become stuff. So that was the same with me when I was younger, so it was just to become something better and for young people to look up to.
0: Do you think running the summer programmes and the Easter programmes is a lot more difficult than some of the smaller ones like Twilight?
1: 100%, because as you know, when we go to Twilight, you only have about 20-30 and it's only for 2 hours. But during the holiday programmes, we can have up to 120 for a full 4 hour a day, and it's a lot to try and manage, especially in the main hall. The main hall gets bigger because Barman's one of the main ones. Bouncy Castle, anything can happen with young people on it, and stuff can happen at light switch. So to have eyes on that all the time, and then especially the holiday programme being so active and having young people running about all the time, having breaks, having snack breaks, young people go to the toilet all the time, and then taking people out to the pitch so that people don't hurt themselves.
0: Thank you.
1: Thank you very much.
2: Hello, I'm Connolly, and I'm joined with
3: Jack.
2: So Jack, you obviously come to JIP. What would you say is the best thing to do here?
3: Playing with your pals.
2: Playing with your pals? Do you have any favourite like stations or whatever?
3: Badminton and Bouncy Castle.
2: Badminton and Bouncy Castle. What do you enjoy most about badminton?
3: Smashing it on people.
2: And what about the Bouncy Castle?
3: Just playing with my pals on it.
2: Playing with your pals, that's great. Would you like to give a wee staff member a shout out? How amazing they're.
3: Ryan.
2: Why do you want to give Ryan a shout out?
3: Because I'll batter him.
2: Because you'll batter him. Great. Thank you for that, Jack.
4: Hi, I'm Alyssa, and I'm here with
5: John Aitken.
4: John, how is it working as a staff member full time here at JIP?
5: It's amazing. Sometimes it doesn't even feel like work because we enjoy it so much, but it can be stressful as well when there's so many young people. But no, I love it. I love my job.
4: How is it getting to see your new positive role models in the role that they are now as you've seen them grow up?
5: Oh, it's really cool. Like, there's even some of yous like yourself who maybe went away for a bit but then found your way back and have really enjoyed it and stepped back into this role. So it's really cool to see that. Makes me feel a wee bit old, right enough.
4: How is it getting to bond with staff members such as Sam, Aaron, Ethan and all that?
5: Am I allowed to tell the truth? No, it's great. Obviously, they were also boys that were kind of positive role models while I was maybe a sessional worker. Aaron more when I was kind of full-time. So that's really cool as well to be able to work with them when, as I say, they were in your position at one point.
4: How difficult was it to choose your positive role models as there were so many who had their names down?
5: It is difficult, but it's something that you need to take seriously because not everybody's equipped to do it. Not everybody's equipped to be in that role. So if you have been picked, then take it as a kind of compliment that we see something in yous that yous can go and do this and support us. And it's because yous have got the skills to do so.
4: Are you happy with your choices of positive models that have been picked?
5: Yeah, definitely. We're only 3 days in, but I can see that yous are definitely up to the task and doing everything we're asking, using your own initiative. It's difficult. I know it'll be difficult for yous to go from a young person to telling your peers what to do and where to be and if they're out at badminton, and that's all difficult. And I know, speaking from experience, because I've been there, I was a young person once in JIP who then moved on to be a positive role model, sessional worker, so it's tough, but you're more than capable, so you'll be fine.
4: What's it like having like the amount of young people that you have in here and like having to deal with so many young people every day?
5: It can be hard, it can be stressful. However, I think we have such a good team at JIP, including sessional workers, positive role models, full-time staff, that I can be relaxed about it, because I know that if I'm not there, somebody else is always going to be there to make sure things are being done right. So it can be stressful, it can be hard work, because you're basically in charge of those hundred and odd kids, but it's worth it.
4: What would you say, and like, how would you recommend it to young people who would want, like, to get in about it?
5: So I would say, if you've not tried this before, come along, have a go, try the different activities that we've got on. Speak to the staff, speak to the young people, speak to the positive role models. You're bound to find friends, you're bound to find people that you bond with. The staff are always really helpful, try and make sure that you're feeling included and safe and welcome. So yeah, just come and have a go, because what else would you be doing other than maybe sitting in your room on Snapchat and TikTok and maybe your PlayStation or whatever? So yeah, come and have a go, and I think you'll like it.
4: Thank you.
5: You're very welcome, Melissa, thank you.
6: I'm Charlie, I'm here with Kendall. What's your favourite thing about JIP?
7: Spending with all my friends.
6: And what's your favourite sport here?
7: Badminton.
8: Hello, my name's Alexander and I'm joined by
9: Ryan Donald.
8: So, hi Ryan, I've noticed recently you became a positive role model at JIP. Is there any, like, how do you feel about it?
9: Yeah, it feels good finally able to help the kids become, as I became older, I've positive role models helped me at JIP. So it feels good to be able to help people at JIP the way I was helped when I was younger.
8: Is there any like big things you've took on since obviously becoming one? I know it's only been 3 days, but is there any like big change you've noticed?
9: Yeah, I've started to put others in front of myself rather than putting other people's entertainment in front of mine. So becoming more mature and being able to.
0: Hi, who are we joined with today?
10: Gina Campbell.
0: What is your job at JIP to do?
10: I'm the youth work coordinator, so I coordinate some of the provisions that we do within the holiday programme and within the clubs.
0: Do you find it difficult to do the registration and stuff?
10: No, it's actually quite easy because you get to know the kids. You actually get to know some of their numbers, which is good because then they'll have a wee bit of fun. How do you remember and things like that? So I enjoy it. And then I get to see them because I'm no inside all the time. So I get to see them and get to see the faces and that, so I enjoy it.
0: Do you enjoy working at JIP?
10: Yes.
0: Yeah.
10: I've been here for 22 years now, so yes, I love it.
0: Would you come back to JIP if you didn't do this? Do you think it would be an option for you?
10: Yes. Kevin keeps telling me when I retire I have to come back and work voluntary.
0: Thank you.
10: You're welcome. Thank you.
11: Sigma

0: це буде шкод.
1: You've just been listening to another community segment from the fantastic young people and staff over at CHIP. And for those of you who don't know, that's Govan Youth Information Project. They put on projects for Govan and surrounding areas. They do events, sports, activities. 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And a big shout out once again to the fantastic staff that run that project. Thank you so much for having me. I'm Georgia, the outreach worker at Sunny Govan. 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

Jean-Paul Sartre like some rock and roll disaster, feigning existential misery when everything was actually fine. I'd been trying to give some crazy girl just what I thought she's after, but she went off with some laughing guy who plied her with a bottle of wine.

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0: 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The presenters will keep you on your toes. The music they play should suit everyone. 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Sonny G's the best by a country mile. 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

John. Bible John. Christ, even paupers John. She comes to settle home on her cantilever roost. And she ponders. She ponders. If the past is just one thing after another, perhaps interruption is

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1: 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It's a different show tonight. It's not the usual batch of classic indie tunes. It is the charity request show. Anything goes tonight, and I'll tell you what, anything is going tonight. I'm not allowed to reject a song unless it's got sweary words in it. And oh my word, there are some belters tonight. And we started off the show with Stephen Tintin Duffy with Kiss Me, and that was from Kirsten. Thank you, Kirsten, from your donation. All donations tonight are going to Refugee, an absolutely fantastic organisation that helps refugees who come to Glasgow settle into this amazing city that we have. Absolutely brilliant stuff. Then we had Phoebe Bridgers with Lost Boys. That was from my daughter, Kaylee. Kaylee, happy birthday this weekend. It's her birthday tomorrow, and I hope you have a fantastic weekend. We've loads planned. You're great with your pals. And then I let you play Phoebe Bridgers on my radio show. So great stuff there. Hope you enjoyed that. I am going to kick right in because I've got so many songs to play. The more songs I play, the more money I make for the charity. So next up, we've got Shakira, and this is Zoo.

If you listen to the blues, don't be ashamed. For the blues and the gospel are just the same. Amen. Amen.

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1: 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And yeah, that was Shakira. And thank you, Rhoda, for that wonderful request. You're currently the youngest at 5 years old, just about to start school. Request of tonight, I wonder if there'll be anyone younger. We will see. Then after that, we had DK Harrow with Praise These Blues. And that is for Matthew, who presents Heaven's Mixtape on a Thursday. And he's off to see him tonight. Enjoy the gig tonight. Matthew, great show. I love your show on a Thursday. So much different music, but I bet you it's not as diverse as this madness this tonight. Enjoy your gig and let's move on. I need to move on tonight. There's going to be hardly any chats. She's going to be playing loads of songs, make as much money as I possibly can for Refugee. And next up, we've got from my friend Louise, this is a song called Pata Pata from Miriam Maccabee.

Louise, that was an absolutely brilliant song. That was Pata Pata from Miriam Makeba, I think it is. I can't pronounce it, I don't know how. Usually I know all the music that I'm playing, but tonight a lot of it is absolutely bizarre to me and I have no idea, but that was a brilliant tune, loved that. And then Christine, thank you for Baby Strange. I know you're a massive fan of them, and that is a great tune. That's called California Sun. Hope you enjoyed that. Now my friend Thomas. Now Thomas, I know you've had a bit of disappointment this week with the England result. Never mind, you did really, really well. What a team. Just failed at that last hurdle, but never mind. You pulled it out of the hat. You won one of the best requests of the night. This is The Fall with So What About It.

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Usually this show, this charity show, is a way for my friends to get back at me, to make me play music on the radio that I would not otherwise do. However, Thomas, brilliant tune there from The Fall, that was So What About It. And then Graham chose Joy Division. I mean, absolutely fantastic. He wanted to play a song, make me play a song I'd never played before. Now, weirdly, I've not played a lot of Joy Division. Not a massive fan of Joy Division. I do like them, but I prefer New Order. But that was No Love Lost. Great tune there. Hope you enjoyed that, Graham, and thank you both you and Thomas for your donations. Much, much appreciated. And I'm going to run through this as quickly as I possibly can, because as I say, I'm going to play as many songs as I can. And there's some brilliant tunes here that I would not usually get to play, so hope you're enjoying the show. And it's rattling through, it's going so quickly, and it's we're going to go that way the whole one. Now, my friend Maria, who's just back from Japan, has chosen a Japanese song. Now, I am going to get this probably completely wrong, but this is an artist called Yumi Aria, and this is Lipstick Message.

Two great songs there. This has been a really strong year for requests. I'm really enjoying the show. Hope you are too. So we had Yumi Aria with Lipstick Message. That was from my friend Maria. And then Jan has requested Pixies with Wave of Mutilation. What a brilliant song. Honestly, this is a neat, I've always said, choose anything, any genre. But people this year have been choosing absolutely brilliant stuff. And I can tell you something, there is not a Morrissey or Smith song in the show this week. Usually I've got to tell four people that they can't have the Smiths because loads of folk try and choose something like that. But not this year, but lots of brilliant stuff nonetheless. Okay, so my friend Stephen, he has requested. Now this, again, is something completely unknown to me. But he asked for this for him and his partner Claire. And I'm more than happy to play. This is a band called CBC, and this is Music Stuff.

0: Knowledge Collective. There you go. Never heard that before. Good stuff. Thank you for that, Stephen and Claire. Amazing. Thank you for that and the donation. All the donations are going to our worthy cause with Refugee, an absolutely proud organisation. Then we'd Hayley Williams with, well, I've got to read this because I didn't know what it meant. I had to ask my daughter for some definition. It's a song called Mirtazapine, and apparently that's an antidepressant. So lovely stuff there from Hayley Williams. Thank you, Amy. I know you're a massive fan. I've spent 2 years winding you up. I didn't know who she was. Of course, I know who she is. And I know that you're a massive fan. And then went to see her a few weeks in the O2 Academy. Brilliant stuff. Hope you enjoyed that. Now, World Cup. Now, I mentioned the World Cup a little bit earlier on. And one of my friends, Ewan, went to Boston, went to Miami, had an absolutely amazing time. And he has asked for Skinner and Badil in the lightning seats with three left. And I've got to do it. He's paid me money. I have to play it. This is not against my English supporting friends. I was very sad to see them go out. I was delighted. I can enjoy the final. But yeah, so Ewan has asked for this. I've got no choice but to play it. It's for charity. And this is Skinner and Badil with Three Lions.
1: You're not creative enough.

So we had Badil, Skinner and the Lightning Seeds there with three lines. It's coming home. I can tell you it's not coming home. And so that was the most annoying World Cup song of all time. I mean, to be fair, England have got one of the best World Cup songs of all time, When You Order, doing World Emotion. That is a fantastic song, but that is just absolute nonsense. Thank you, Ewan, though. It's brought me in some money for the charity for Refugee, and I will always be happy for that song. Maybe look at that song in a different light. Then after that, Rora previously held the record for the youngest request. Logan, her little brother, who's three, now has that accolade. That was Patrick Stump with Do the Spidey, which he absolutely loves, and apparently dances around the room as if he's Spider-Man. So, Logan, I hope you enjoyed that. Fantastic stuff, and thank you both for your... Again, every year they send me a song to play, and I love playing it. Right, next up, I've got something from Declan. This is a Belgian singer-songwriter. I'm going to get this wrong, and he's going to slap me. It's Chameleon Tice, I believe it's called, and this is a song called Atlas. Thanks for that, Declan, and I hope you enjoy it, and I'm not going to get in trouble for my mispronunciation. Here it is.

Pommelina Tice there, Belgian singer-songwriter, and I hope you enjoyed that. That's a song called Atlas. Thank you, Declan, for your donation and your request. And that's us up to the top of the first hour, and the take is there. Zoe, thank you for requesting a wonderful song. This is Fat Larry's Band with Zoom, and I will see you back here in a couple of minutes.

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1: 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So everything that's been played tonight has been chosen by listeners, by friends, by enemies. It seems some of the songs I've been asked to play. But yeah, for Refugee, absolutely brilliant charity that do amazing work in Glasgow. I think I've raised over 200 quid. I've not got all the money in yet, but I've been really, really pleased with that. I'll get that out to them as quickly as possible. So we kicked off the second hour with Van Halen, Jump. Tina, what a brilliant choice. An absolutely amazing song. David Lee Roth on lead vocals there for Van Halen, and Eddie Van Halen, what a guitarist. And he's just the funniest face when he plays the guitar. He just smiles and laughs and has an absolutely brilliant time. Go and check out the video on YouTube. It's absolutely brilliant. Great tune. Right, okay. Now, Lee, my friend Lee, I hassled her constantly for a song. She gives me a song every single year, and I don't know what I'm going to play. She reverted to type, and she chose some Depeche Mode, and this is I Feel You.

0: Depeche Mode there with I Feel You. Thank you for that, Lee. You've got a year now to choose your next song. I hope that's enough time. And then we had Fall Out Boy with Centuries. That was from my pal Chris, who again sent me about five. He does this every year. He sends me about five ideas and he said, oh, choose one. I went, no, you decide which one. And then he chose Fall Out Boy. That was Centuries. Hope you enjoyed that. Right, now next up, we're going to play Gorillaz. Aisha's been banging on about this album since it came out and telling me how good it is, so she's picked a song from that, and it is a very good album. I quite enjoyed that album this year. This is Gorillaz with Orange Country.
1: You know the hardest thing

Thank you to Aisha for The Gorillas there with Orange Country. And that's a great song, that good album, go and check it out. And then we had Martha and the Muffins with Echo Beach, and that was requested by my good lady wife, Miss McDougall. She did pick Adam and the Ant, Stand and Deliver, and then we were out driving up at Lockery, and she heard that, she went, no, I've changed my mind, I want that instead. Which is a song I play quite a lot, but never mind, it is a request, she's paying it, I am unable to reject, although I did reject her first option, which was exactly the same song as last year. And I had to remind her that she was asking for the same song. Never mind. All money to a good cause. Okay, now, my pal Bryony has asked for a very, very political song. I had never heard it before. It's called Gabber Lindsay, and this is 1320.

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1: Gabber Lindsay there with 1320, a bit of Scottish political folk, and thanks to Brian for that. And then we had Charlie XCX. I suppose I have to thank you, Gus, for that terrible song you chose and made me play. I cannot stand that. Never mind. Thank you for your very generous donation and for choosing that awful song. Right, I'm going to push right on because I want to play as much as I possibly can. And this is Tim Wheeler with Feels Like Summer.

Tim Wheeler there with Feels Like Summer, and that was from apparently the Shaun the Sheep movie. And Tim Wheeler is the lead singer of Ash, so he's potentially going to be in this twice. But I'm not going to, I've already said, because Ash is going to be played quite soon. So thanks, Karen, for that, all the way from Chicago, and thanks for your generous donation going to Refugee, and a great tune that as well. And then my pal Carter wanted some Cud. Who wouldn't want to hear Cud? What a brilliant band. That was Through the Roof, a band that we've seen many, many times together, and a brilliant band they are too. So let's jump straight into Ash. This is my pal Barry, and this is Girl from Mars.

Ash there with Girl From Mars. Thank to Barry for that request. And then Skids with The Saints are Coming, and that was from Daffy of Daffy's Discs. I bumped into him during the week. We're both at a gig at Courtiers, and it was absolutely fantastic. Great to see him. And yeah, what a choice. What a legend Daffy is. Check out Daffy's Discs, which is usually on just before my show. Fantastic stuff. Right, where are we going now? Oh, my pal Bennett chose an absolute belting tune. This is Wilco with Pop Kettle Black.

Thank you, Bennett, for that absolutely fantastic song from Wilco. That was Pot Kettle Black. And then we had Kasul with Booked for singing George Benson. That was from John, who plays bass in that absolutely amazing band. They are named after Vic Kasul, one of the most infamous, famous Albion Rovers players of all time. Absolutely fantastic. Right, let's push on. We've only got a few songs left. This is Big Country with In a Big Country. And that was requested by Alan.

big country in a big country there. Thank you, Alan, for that. And thank you to John for requesting Always with Forget About Life. Thank you to everybody who requested songs for tonight and given donations to Refugee Reach. It's an absolutely brilliant organisation who do great, vital work in Glasgow. And once I know how much I've raised, I'll get that money off them and I'll let everyone know how much we raised. Thank you, everyone, for that and for bearing with me as I chased you for songs and made sure we had enough and pushing for as much money as possible. We've got one song left tonight. It's from requested by Matthew, and it's Killing Joke, and it's Follow the Leader. Thanks for joining me, and I'll see you again next week. Bye.

0: will be taken on journeys of absolute euphoria, beyond anything you've experienced before. Get lost in the Rave Ward, giving you the right treatment.
1: Well, well, well, it has been well beyond a minute with yours truly, Matthew Ward, alias the Mighty Rave Ward, back in the hot seat for the next 2 hours until 10 tonight. How are you feeling? It has certainly been more than a minute, hasn't it? And plenty is afoot, including that all-important replay, our second reminder of the previous ear stamper from John O'Callaghan. But right now, this is David Bailey.

in the form of the DJ Christian B remix, and followed that up with Obi Dick and Foreplay, taken from the new Pure Trance Volume 11 DJ Sampler. Some of your mentions: massive love to the Bold John in Lanark and all the St Mungo crew, Kirsty, Ailey, Caitlin Riley, Audrey, and all the rest of you locked into this week's instalment. Hi to Rachel Edwards. Massive love to Mike and Phil from House Dimensions. Hi to DJ Scientist and DJ Rhythm. Massive love to Rob Taylor and the Nielsen Massive. And massive love to all of you attending this year's Hip Hop Unity event. It is sure to be a blast. Literally 1 week to go, you have been warned. And every year it gets even more intense. Trust me, you have got to get yourself along. If you haven't, where have you been? Free entry, by the way. It is worth every blooming minute. Also, massive love to Debs and Akil. Hi to all the leg ends locked in. And very shortly, we're going to be going super blooming trancy with brand new material from Enigma State, new music from Paul Denton and Eon Shift, and something that I discovered on Volume O, which was actually my first ever purchase on there during the hiatus of the show. Looking forward to that. In the meantime, we keep the mix rumbling.

yours truly rocking the People Station. In the background, Girls of the Internet with a rather aggressively titled track, I'm Glad You're Gone, So Glad You're Sad, which samples Carolyn Porter's 1969 track, Away With You. Still to come in the People Station, new music from Enigma State, Paul Sawyer, Paul Denton and Eon Shift, and many, many more. And still to come, plenty, plenty more. But meanwhile, this, of course, was the previous ear stamper before we went on hiatus and the summer mix. John O'Callaghan with Paul Skelton and Sue McLaren with Signs. This was immense. Even got to play this at the Govan Fair twice. So I couldn't be more chuffed with that. Let's give it one crazy rinse. You will not hear the end of this, trust me. Let's kick it.

and massive love to all the Cantwells, absolutely loving that. Also, hi to the Prices, hi to Dermot and Brendan. Massive love to Mary Ward and Scott in Colorado. Absolutely raving to that. John O'Callaghan with Paul Skelton and Sue McLaren and the Immense Signs. Massive love to Steg. Hi to Delena, hope you're doing well. Hi to Janet Fielding and indeed our Fifth Doctor chum, Peter Davison. Lord only knows what he's up to. Still to come. Music from Paul Denton and Eon Schiff, but right now we hit the all-important moment in our proceedings, and I'm debating to go back to the Moment of Divinity or keep it as the Deep Purpose cut, but this, the second track I have been loving at the moment from the brand new Pure Trance Volume 11 compilation. And what an incredible extended edit from Summer, Awakening the Spirits, as this week's Deep Purpose cut.

0: truly, truly loving that. Summer with the incredible Awakening the Spirits on Black Hole as part of the Pure Trance Volume 11 DJ Sampler exclusive to Beatport. Hi to Andrew Napier. Hope you're well, buddy. We're getting by. Hi to the Bold Gordy and all the Duncans. Massive love to everybody in Canada out there. Hi to Connor, long time no hear from you. And massive love to Mr. Roger Lim. Keep the shout outs coming for next week's installment. Looking forward to giving you all a mention. But right now we reveal the all important track that's really been rocking the floor for me lately. And I truly, truly love this gem. Do check this out. Just who has received the crown? I'll give you a clue. It comes from one of the Rave Ward's most frequent Mancunians.
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0: And well, this one truly, truly rocks hard when it comes to classic trance vibes in an all-important rebirth. From the capable hands of Nathan Steely, brand new from Enigma State, The Dreamers, out now on Trance State as this week's

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1: We are the light of the present day. 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Our path is clear and bright. 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

Enigma State, rocking it hard with the Dreamers on Transtate. Truly, truly loving that, Cracker. There is so much I have not gotten a hold of that I intended to play, and I will get to them, don't worry. Always a basic stepping stone to get back in. There is just so much that I've wanted to play. I won't say too much just now. We will get to these gems. Because at the end of the day, we truly are the Dreamers. Stick around. Music from Paul Denton and Ian Shift. As well as some heavy, heavy minimal for you later on in this week's Flat Out Master Mix. But right now, we hit the first of our master mixes where we take it in an all-important moderate direction where it's not too fast or too slow. It's just that nice balearic tempo in between as we enter this week's moderate master mix. Let's do this.

You're locked into the sound of yours truly, the Mighty Reward. And wow, what a selection. Red Devil and Gamelan. And a little bit of Mooniton followed up by that. Pride, of course. What an absolute beauty. From Forerunners and Lifecycle with Amir Hussein on remix duties. And we commence the mix with a true gem from Kaosa and Tolland, Another Sunrise. And well, this classic is still very juicy to this day. Say it, Darren.

And what an incredible way to end the Moderate Master Mix. A track I grew up with many, many occasions. Look no further than Classic Jewels. There are plenty of recordings of live radio broadcasts from back in the day you can listen to. If you're someone who's new to that classic era that was once fresh, and wow, you lived for it, let me tell you. Back when some of these more established radio stations really did promote subcultures to a certain level, even if some of it was more corporate by that point. But incredible days. You truly lived for it, trust me. The light shining. All the road shows that said of our station used to do just takes me right back. How we all feeling? The first installment of the Rave Wards in just under 2 months. Last one I recorded went out in June as part of my summer mix, and we're coming towards the end of July. Next week, of course, Sonny Govan Unity, get yourself along. And on the subject of hip-hop, of course, it brings me great pleasure to bring you this week's Local Focus. This one has certainly been on our cards for quite a number of weeks now, and we truly love this act dearly. From Jackal Trades in collaboration with Sevcat and Dr. Normal, this is Death of a Daydream as this week's Local Focus.

0: Loving that. This week's local focus, of course, Death of a Daydream, courtesy of Jacko Trades and Sevka, even with a little bit of Dr. Normal in the mix. Yours truly, Matthew Ward, alias the Mighty Rave Ward. Yes, we are back with the Rave Ward, and wow, don't it feel bloomin' good. More of your mentions.
1: The internet is...
0: Shush your weeshed adverts. Don't need jit. Don't need jit. Anyway, as I was saying, more of your mentions. Hi to Yvonne and Graham. Massive love to Paddy. Massive love to Edwina, Alicia, Elliot, Isabel, Grace, and all the rest of you in the family. Savannah as well. Hi to Charlotte and Sean. And this from Kerry Chandler.

Yours truly, Matthew Ward, alias the mighty Rave Ward, 1 week away from sunny Govan Unity. And it goes without mentioning the bold Georgia. Hi to Lindsay. Massive love to all the Gilded Lily crew out there. And many, many more of you locked in. Massive love to Kyle Thompson. And many more of you locked in. Hi to our video on Hazel McCartney. Feeling the groove tonight as we press on with more Bloomin' Tunes.

And this one has truly got some spicy flavours to it. Still loving this from Crackers at. Set My Son, featuring Eva Lazarus.

You're locked into the People Station. You just heard Brockout from Body Jack. Have not played that in quite some time on the People Station. And how about this next summer blast progressing in the mix as we head towards this week's Flat Out Duties? That is going to be rocking and a half. Quite a fair few to get through in that. Hi to Carol McKinnon, Linda Marie Gallagher, Peter McGowan, Jacqueline McGowan, all the McGowans out there. Big love to all of you guys as we more or less shelter from that summer heat from Ross Couch.

0: It's the sound of Sonogy with yours truly, the mighty Rave Ward, and some Eddie Murray for you. What an absolute gem. And without any further ado, we hit this week's Flat Out Master Mix. More mentions are afoot in the mix. And let's get this mix well and truly underway. Who's ready for this? We are going to do this big time in fine blooming style.
1: No day that.
2: Oh,
1: just gonna know.

You're locked into this week's instalment. Omar Sharif remixing the classic Isla on the People's Bloomin' Station. And of course, we commenced with Enigma State and Daria. Moving into this brand new from Paul Denton and Aeon Shift, this is Cosmic Voyage in the form of the extended mix.

lushing it for the sounds of Govan on the People Station. You just heard Paul Denton and Eon Shift with Cosmic Voyage, and rounding it off with Circle and Skyland. Love, love, love, loving that. The first release I ever purchased on Volume O as well. A great platform that truly does value independent creators. Guys, that is all from yours truly. I will be back with a regular installment, same time, same place next week. But until then, thank you for your long-awaited Saturday company. It's been long-awaited for me. I will be back with more vengeance, same time, same place next week. Until then, I will catch you. Cheers. And Tati, bye-bye. Yeah.

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Why not listen to the funky shows? The presenters will keep you on your toes. The music they play should suit everyone. 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Sonny G's the best by a country mile. 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